You're in the right place to hear the A to Z of the best music ever made. But not in alphabetical order. 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

Hey, hey, I'm Harley. Coming up, a rocker makes a shocking admission in his new book. But first, here's U2.

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David Bowie with Modern Love. And there's reports that LeBron James may live in New York and commute to Philadelphia to play for the 76ers by helicopter on a daily basis. So I guess if you're a wealthy athlete, you can live further away from work because you have a helicopter. Man, imagine if they ever invented something like teleportation. How far people would live from work. You'd have people working in New York and living in Outer Mongolia. They'd be telling their friends about it. Well, the amenities aren't great, but cost of living is really low.

Joan Neal. Then on Friday evening for the car cruise in downtown Vandalia, Charter's Patio, we'll have Mike Delisle and Billy Joe Neal. Saturday for the Vandalia Car Show, it will be Dakota Danielle from noon to 2:30, Billy Joe Neal from 2:30 to 5, Grand Theft Audio from 7 to 10 p.m. Vandalia Car Show and cruise will be going on this Friday and Saturday. The cruise will be on Friday evening on Gallatin Street starting at 6 p.m. Car show will be 12 to 7 p.m. in downtown Vandalia on Saturday. 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